something. 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Man, stop like we're up to something. Face painting, shape the dream. Drop the dream, get away from me. Pick your pleasure, nothing lost. Guess that's just how it started off. How it started off. No drama.

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2: 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El sonido underground que rompe, Essential Deluxe.
1: All or nothing. Started off with the speakers thumping. Good times, no drama. Lights off, love it, up to something. 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Drop the ego, make the moon. Peak of pleasure, nothing comes. Guess that's just get started off. Just how it started off.

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1: 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I thought there was some more.
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my life I'm used to it and I need it, it's here, everything hammer, just rush, cash, cash, cash, cash, sending at the machinery and for all my life I'm used to it and I need it, it's here, everything 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machinery and for all

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1: Privilege!